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0: 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It's Luke Holmes on Country Nights Live. You know, he has been singing his entire life.
1: 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And my aunts, I remember my aunts would always make me sing when I was real little, 5 or 6. I don't know. I didn't really even know that I was any good at it until probably I was in the 9th grade. I just knew I liked it, and people liked to hear me sing, and that was it.
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1: Ella Langley's on an absolute tear. Choosin' Texas sits at number one for the 15th straight week, pulling in more than 25 million streams, over 51 million radio airplays, and 7,000 units sold. That officially makes it the longest running number one by a female artist this century, beating Mariah Carey and Whitney Houston's 14-week records. The longest running non-holiday number one by a woman in chart history. She's out on her Dandelion tour, and during shows this weekend, she spotted fans in fake mustaches. A nod to her Riley Green tour days. With all the rumors swirling, Ella joked they were sexy and then laughed and said she wouldn't speak of mustaches anymore. Later, she told the crowd she's hoping to find her person someday, saying her bar days are over and she'd rather be on a back porch in a big t-shirt than out partying. Morgan Wallen powered through an ankle injury Friday night at Michigan Stadium. He twisted it while hopping around to interact with fans, went down hard, and was seen hobbling and grabbing his left ankle. He still finished the shows and later posted the footage on Instagram to warn fans he might look a little hobbled for a bit. And sad news, Dolly Parton's brother, Coy Denver Parton, has passed away at 82. He spent his life in Tennessee as a crane operator, farmer, an avid hunter, and was one of Dolly's 11 siblings. That's your Country Nights Live news update. I'm Bev Rainey.
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12: How often do you stop to wonder whether you should share something that's revealing, maybe even embarrassing, with a partner, a friend, or even your boss? In her new book called Revealing, The Underrated Power of Oversharing, behavioral scientist Leslie John says doing just that can help you deepen relationships that are vital to your life. We need people to trust us in order to get things like love, friendship, and career success. That's what she told us. When you make yourself vulnerable by revealing something sensitive, it does make other people trust you. In turn, when you ask someone to reveal something about themselves, showing that interest will generally lead someone to like you more. Why? Because people like to be asked about themselves, she says. It also signals that they are discriminating and choosy, but in a good way. I'm Dr. Sanjay Gupta, helping you live a better life.
13: 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It's Megan Maroney.

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6: 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And there's perhaps no movement more fundamental than walking. It reinforces the alignment, stability, and coordinated muscle activation that supports how your body moves, whether you're doing strenuous exercise or simply going about your daily life. This is according to Dana Santis, a strength and conditioning specialist. Even though you walk every day, Dana does say you can make small adjustments to immediately improve your walking mechanics. So, keep your rib cage stacked over your pelvis. 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Allow your arms to swing naturally in coordination with your legs. 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I'm Dr. Sanjay Gupta, helping you live a better life.
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10: A better life with Dr. Sanjay Gupta.
11: There are lots of things you can measure to get an idea of how healthy you are at any given moment. Temperature, heart rate, blood pressure, just to name a few. But how about how healthy you will be and how long you're likely to live? According to a new study out of the University at Buffalo, two simple strength tests are pretty accurate at predicting longevity in older women. One is hand grip strength, and the other is how quickly people can stand up from a seated position without using their arms. By the way, I remember interviewing former President Jimmy Carter when he was quite old and being really impressed how he just popped out of the chair without using his arms. Not a lot of older people can actually do that. But I think the message here is that maintaining strength as you age is going to help you perform everyday activities, but also help you avoid injury and stay independent. I'm Dr. Sanjay Gupta, helping you live a better life.
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7: 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That's according to the Senior Vice President of Research and Scientific Affairs at the National Sleep Foundation. We often hear about lights and screens and stress, but even modest changes in temperature and airflow can influence both how quickly you fall asleep and how deeply you stay asleep. Most experts will recommend a room temperature of 60 to 67 degrees Fahrenheit. 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I'm Dr. Sanjay Gupta, helping you live a better life.
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1: Ella Langley's on an absolute tear. Choosin' Texas sits at number one for the 15th straight week, pulling in more than 25 million streams, over 51 million radio airplays, and 7,000 units sold. That officially makes it the longest-running number one by a female artist this century, beating Mariah Carey and Whitney Houston's 14-week records. The longest-running non-holiday number one by a woman in chart history. She's out on her Dandelion tour, and during shows this weekend, she spotted fans in fake mustaches. A nod to her Riley Green tour days. With all the rumors swirling, Ella joked they were

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Chris Young did announce a handful of shows for his acoustic Christmas tour. Colorado, Arizona, North Carolina, Illinois, Indiana, amongst dates. 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

0: some things on the overnight ride. I feel like this weekend is when Luke proves that he could totally do a Super Bowl. He's doing three nights. Wembley Stadium over in London. Historic venue. Everybody wants to play there. One of the bucket list ones. So, depending on the stage setup there, it can hold 80 to 90,000 people. Three nights in a row, 80 to 90,000 people showing up to see Luke. Super Bowl is now a global event, just not here in America. I feel like the pitch is there. I feel like this weekend he can prove he can do a Super Bowl and get eyes on the game for the halftime show.
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1: Interesting song titles on Kenny Chesney's new album, Silver Sands Marina, out September 25th. Of course, it just got weird with Megan Maroney. Might be the most out there one, but Sad Casino. Shot a car into space. Goldfish. I can't wait to hear this album. It may be a little out there, which I'm into. This one's on it. It's Kenny. Carry on the Overnight Ride.

0: My name's Justin. This is the Overnight Ride. Who's this?
1: Jeff the Joke Guy.
0: Jeff the Joke Guy, checking in from Dallas. What's going on?
1: So, little Johnny's preschool class went on a field trip to the fire station. The firefighter giving the presentation held up a smoke detector and asked the class, "Does anyone know what this is?" Little Johnny's hand shot up. The firefighter called on him, and little Johnny replied, "That's how mommy knows supper is ready." This is Jeff the Joke Guy, signing off.
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0: Now, this usually isn't on TV, but the social media clips will start populating when it happens. Talking about ACM honors coming up in just a couple weeks, August 19th. And what happens is a bunch of country stars get together to honor other country stars, and they cover each other's songs. So we know that Carly Pearce, Parker McCollum are hosting the show. They're performing. Megan Maroney also performing. They are honoring Ella Langley, Dolly Parton, amongst others. So that means we could get Megan covering a Dolly song. And I think we're going to get Parker McCollum covering an Ella song. I kind of want to hear Parker do Choosing Texas. It makes too much sense.
1: We're here for you. Second and third shifters, we are here for you. 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

0: Kincaid and Nellis.
1: Well, I want to call the authorities, too. I guess this time every year in a town in Texas, police get calls about dogs being stuck in storm drains because people hear barking. The thing is, the fire chief will tell you, they sound like dogs, but they're not dogs. Take a listen.
2: Inside of the sewer system where you get that amplification from the tunnels, that sound just like a barking dog. Every time it is frogs. Go out and bark at them. If they bark back, they're frogs.
3: And it does it back.
2: He barks into the gutter, and if they bark back, we feel pretty comfortable that it's a frog.
1: I can't believe it's not butter. I can't believe it's not a dog.
4: Yeah, I didn't realize it could sound like that.
5: It sounds just like one.
1: I would have called the police or fire people too. I would have called 911.
5: Yep, same. So there's a dog stuck in the drain.
1: Dallas, you have no fear. If you heard that, you wouldn't even call it. You would just climb down.
5: Oh,
1: you would pry it open.
5: Yes, I would think that there's
1: you'd
5: a dog.
1: You'd risk a fingernail.
5: There.
1: You'd open that manhole cover.
5: Yep, you're right. I would be right down there to save
1: and
5: his
1: go
5: or
1: down
5: her
1: there,
5: life.
1: And you'd bring it up.
5: And it'd be a frog.
1: And you'd bring the frog up and you'd be angry.
5: I would.
1: Because that's the frog's habitat. And now they're in the sunlight and they can't live up there.
5: I have to
1: you
5: put him
1: kill
5: back.
1: The frog. You put him back down. Exactly.
5: I'd put him back down there and say, listen, y'all need to be quiet. Shh.
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7: How often do you stop to wonder whether you should share something that's revealing, maybe even embarrassing, with a partner, a friend, or even your boss? In her new book called Revealing, The Underrated Power of Oversharing, behavioral scientist Leslie John says doing just that can help you deepen relationships that are vital to your life. We need people to trust us in order to get things like love, friendship, and career success. That's what she told us. When you make yourself vulnerable by revealing something sensitive, it does make other people trust you. In turn, when you ask someone to reveal something about themselves, showing that interest will generally lead someone to like you more. Why? Because people like to be asked about themselves, she says. It also signals that they are discriminating and choosy, but in a good way. I'm Dr. Sanjay Gupta, helping you live a better life.
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0: right, your name is your buzzer, Brian, okay?
1: Yep.
0: Question, here we go. In what year were the first Air Jordan sneakers released?
2: Oh my, the silence.
3: Brian. Looks like, go ahead, Brian.
0: Go ahead.
1: 1975.
0: No,
3: it was 1984.
0: 84?
3: Really? 84. I thought it was 90-something.
0: Yeah.
3: Wow.
0: Yeah. 84. All right, another question. What is the tallest breed of dog in the world?
3: Kincaid.
0: Yes.
3: Mastiff.
0: Brian. No. Brian, go ahead.
1: Brian. Great Dane?
0: Yes!
3: Wow. All right, Brian.
0: Yes, my man. Yes.
3: Brian. Thank you for listening to us before you get up on the pole. We appreciate you.
0: He's not on the pole. He's on the tower.
3: That's what I meant to say. Congratulations.
1: Save that.
3: Thank you. Save that. He said, yeah, you're right. Save it all. Brian, we love you, man. Hang on. We'll get you your t-shirt. Thank you for listening. You are champion today. Thank you, Dallas. Those questions were fantastic.
0: Oh, I'm really? Sorry. Are you being sarcastic?
3: No, they were good. Okay. I'm sorry we had to dip into tomorrow's question.
0: That's okay.
3: I can write I'll write you a couple for tomorrow.
0: I got plenty. I don't need yours.
3: Be right back. We are Kincaid in Dallas.
0: We got your morning covered on Kix 106.
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3: y'all, new fear unlocked in my neighborhood. I want to read you the message we got on our neighborhood WhatsApp from a neighbor who alerted us of something they saw. And now,
0: when I saw this, I was like, oh, Lord, I need to take him a shovel.
3: I shared it with you, and I instantly said, but I don't own a shovel.
0: Yeah. I've got 4. You want me to bring you one?
3: I might need shovel number 3. Hang on.

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1: Kincaid and Dallas.
2: Proud to be my HOA's secretary. I'm your esteemed secretary, Kincaid. And so I have the notifications turned on for the neighborhood chat. All of us are in WhatsApp, the entire neighborhood. And 420, brum, I'm like, uh-oh, what's going on in the chat? And normally it's somebody sees something or there's something in the neighborhood. Hey, there's this car's alarm keeps going off. There's something happening.
3: Mm-hmm.
2: And that's why somebody sends a text to everybody in the WhatsApp. This came from the neighbor down the street. Hi, neighbors. Just a heads up. Our pest control company found and safely removed a rattlesnake from our front yard today.
3: Ooh.
4: Wow.
2: Wanted to let everybody know we also found a few baby snakes in the glue traps that were placed in our garage. 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
3: Ooh, wow.
5: You know, it's one thing when it's just a, you know, black snake,
2: yeah,
5: chicken snake, whatever, brown snake. Ooh, rattlesnake. That takes a whole new, that's, ooh.
2: We show the kids videos level of what they look and sound like. That way they, you know, just, when you see a snake, you hear a snake, you just walk the other way.
3: Yeah.
2: Avoid it. And you tell me or you tell mom.
5: So what you've got to do.
2: Get a shovel.
5: Is you've got to get to, well, you need a shovel. Mm-hmm. If you don't own a shovel, you should, because you never know when you're going to need a shovel.
2: I don't want that. Listen, I want the shovel that sounds like this. Don't get me like the shovel. I need, if I'm dealing with a snake, I need this. That's, well, the kid's shovel.
5: The last time I checked, my shovels didn't make sounds, so I'm not sure. Now, they do make that sound, you know, when I chop his head off and I stick it in the ground.
2: There it is.
4: Yeah.
5: So, strong-smelling substances like vinegar, ammonia, essential oils like cinnamon, cedarwood, clove,
2: garlic. Wow, this
5: garlic
2: is the one time that that lady at work who sells essential oils, this is the one time she's going to come in handy.
5: Yes, yes.
2: I'm going to make her day.
5: The thing that I've always heard is mothballs.
2: Interesting.
5: Yeah, if you put mothballs around your house and, you know, just like sprinkle them all around your house and maybe
2: I've never bought mothballs in my life.
5: Well,
2: but I need them.
5: Yeah. And then,
2: so they don't like the smell.
5: Apparently so.
2: Okay.
5: Apparently it keeps them away. That's what I've heard. I don't know that. I don't keep mothballs around mine, but I got plenty of shovels. So you might want to try it.
4: It's times like this where I'm so happy I live in an apartment. I don't need to deal with this.
2: What if you got that message? Snakes like apartments.
5: Honey, snakes go everywhere.
4: You know, I know that, but I don't have to deal with one possibly being in my yard.
2: Lauren's out is the same thing when I'm walking out of Costco and they're trying to sell me vinyl siding. I rent. You're just trying to tell the snake you rent?
4: Yeah, I rent. It's not my problem.
2: Snake doesn't care.
4: Yeah.
2: So, yeah.
5: Oh.
2: So, I don't. Instantly. Anybody who, and these texts were coming in while we were at the kids' swim practice, and it's literally me going, and if anybody overheard me, they must think, the hell does he live in? Like, we got to get rid of all that paint in our garage. They're probably living behind the paint cans. We got like a dozen now.
5: Still have that paint?
2: Yes.
5: I got to
2: get rid of the paint.
5: Kincaid,
2: I know.
5: I told you there's a place they'll come right to your house and pick it up.
2: I keep thinking that I'm going to need the paint for something and I don't want to get rid of it. But yeah, I know. It's a hazard. I know it shouldn't be there.
5: No.
2: I know. Every time.
5: You've lived in that house almost 7 years.
2: I know.
5: You've never painted a thing. That was left over from the old owners.
2: I might need their paint.
5: No.
2: You never know.
5: You don't need their paint.
2: And we also have extra tile, you know, in case I want to grout.
5: That's not going to happen either. The tile I would keep just in case you break a piece or something like that.
2: You never know. Exactly.
5: Yeah.
2: So, yeah. This is what it sounds, by the way, this is what it would sound like if I painted. It would sound like that.
5: Yeah.
2: Like that weak shovel that you're trying to give me.
5: Yeah, well, you would paint, and Aaron would take that shovel and probably knock you over the head because of your painting job.
2: We do want to try to paint our house, by the way.
5: Yeah.
2: I know we can do it.
5: Every time we talk about this, I get the heebie-jeebies.
2: I'm telling you, worse than the snakes. When the kids go back to school, I'm telling you, Aaron and I can paint our house. We can do this as a team. We can do this.
5: Kincaid,
4: you haven't even put the grill together yet.
5: I know you.
4: You haven't even put the grill together yet.
2: The grill is not put together, and I'm still sleeping on an old mattress.
4: Yeah. And you think you're going to paint the house?
5: Yeah, listen, I'm telling you, he'd get two strokes in and go, oh, I don't like this.
4: Yeah, right. Oh, the fumes are really bad.
5: He's killing my arm, my neck.
2: If you just joined us, you have no idea what's going on, and that's for the best.
5: Leave the painting to a professional.
2: And you still don't know what we're talking about. You're very confused.
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9: If I were to ask you what makes for a good night's sleep, you'd probably say a dark, quiet room, not too many things on your mind. But every night when you go to get some Z's, how often do you really think about the temperature in your bedroom? Temperature may be one of the most underappreciated factors in sleep. That's according to the Senior Vice President of Research and Scientific Affairs at the National Sleep Foundation. We often hear about lights and screens and stress, but even modest changes in temperature and airflow can influence both how quickly you fall asleep and how deeply you stay asleep. Most experts will recommend a room temperature of 60 to 67 degrees Fahrenheit. You might also experiment with your sheets and what you actually wear to bed. Play around a bit and see what improves your sleep. You might be delightfully surprised. I'm Dr. Sanjay Gupta, helping you live a better life.
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2: Seconds away from, but wait, there's more silly news from around the world, including why you might need to start working on your top eight. A certain beloved social media platform may ride again, Dallas. What do you have?
5: I cannot believe that. 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
4: Priceless, right?
2: An actual. 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No.
5: Nope. 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
4: Lauren, a Florida senior went looking for a sugar baby, but ended up needing a lawyer.
2: Oh.
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2: Oh.
4: Yep.
2: I can't wait. All that's next.

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0: his black bow tie,
1: okay,
0: personal watches, an original cash register, and a 1964 planner containing a handwritten herbs and spices recipe.
1: Is that the original recipe?
0: I think so.
1: That alone.
0: I know.
1: That alone.
0: His former 5,000 square foot home, Blackwood Hall, and the Claudia Sanders Diner House, or Dinner House, are also on the block. So,
2: cool.
0: If you love some KFC, you might want to get in on that. I'd like to have his little bow tie.
1: And what would you do with the bow tie, Dallas? 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
0: I'd wear it.
2: Hey, look, this is Colonel Sanders.
1: In what capacity would you wear said bow tie? 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
0: Bow tie and boots.
1: Yep.
0: That's all. Ooh.
1: I knew it was going to get weird.
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1: Oh.
0: I'm Dallas, and that's the
1: water.
0: Smell my bow tie.
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2: Thanks for having us on. I'm your favorite hypocrite. It's Kincaid along with Dallas. So remember when I said that, I probably said this last week. I think it was Thursday last week. I said, no, there's nothing. There's nothing I want to change about my life. I don't want to delete any memories. No, everything happened for a reason. It made me who I am. I'm fine with everything. I have no problems. No, I lied to you because I thought about this. I would like to delete one memory. And that is the memory of Thanksgiving a decade ago when my mom had a glass of wine and proceeded to tell the entire table the story of my conception.
3: Oh.
2: Which took place. Now, my dad was in radio. Surprise, surprise. And it took place in the studio while Led Zeppelin's Stairway to Heaven played.
3: Yes. Quite the song to get it on to.
4: No kidding. It's a long song, too. That's like 21 minutes.
3: Yeah, he took your mom to the
4: wow.
3: Stairway to Heaven.
4: She did. Yeah.
2: Please.
4: Talk it into the microphone.
2: I hate you both. But anyway, I wish I could take that back. We were having a conversation yesterday in here about those of you, much like Dallas, who was a surprise, surprise.
4: Yeah, surprise, surprise. I was a good surprise, though.
2: You were a great surprise.
4: Yeah,
2: no, I do. Absolutely.
4: Surprise.
2: Would you?
5: Surprise.
2: When did you find out? Because it seems like parents can't help themselves that you were an oops. I think every parent feels the need to, well, you weren't planned, but we were so excited to have you.
4: Right.
2: Something like that. How old were you when you learned that about yourself?
4: I was probably like late teens.
2: Okay.
4: Yeah. What had happened, my mom and dad had two kids, my brother and my sister, and they weren't planning on having any more kids. And then the doctor, my mom kept having these terrible headaches. And the doctor told my mother, he said, maybe you should have another baby.
3: To help with the headaches?
4: My mother was like, what? He said, yeah, maybe like, you know, clean yourself out. Have another baby. And I was like,
2: what in the Alabama is that medical advice?
4: I said, Mama, why didn't you just take some Ex-Lax?
3: Yeah.
4: Good Lord.
3: Clean yourself out by putting a baby in you. Wouldn't that be doing the opposite?
4: I don't know, girl. I don't know. I don't know what that doctor was thinking. But anyways, my mother didn't give it a second thought. She's like, nope, not doing that. And then, hello.
3: And then here you are.
4: Here comes little me. Yeah. So, yeah, surprise, surprise. Yeah.
2: So what we're asking you this morning, if you were a surprise, how old were you when your parents told you? And are you okay with knowing that? Or do you wish that you had never, you just blissfully would like to go about your life thinking that you were planned just like your brothers and sisters?
4: Yeah, and my brother and sister both made jokes about it all my life growing up.
2: That probably got annoying after a while.
4: It did after a while. They're like, yeah, you're the biggest headache she ever had. I'm like, yeah, right.
2: That's awful.
4: I like to turn around and say, yeah, and who took care of mom and dad?
3: Yeah, exactly.
4: Hello, that'd be me.
2: Honestly, you did towards the end.
4: My mother was sick for years. I took care of her. Yeah.
2: You're the best headache anybody ever had.
4: Thank you. I tried to be.
2: So if you were an oops, how did your parents tell you that you were the oops? You'd never known.
4: Or was it an oops when they told you?
2: Oh, yeah.
4: You weren't supposed to find out.
2: Oh, we'll talk to you next.
6: 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We've just got our typical buildup in the construction. They're going to be out on the new bridge here, 40 westbound, in that right lane for the day doing that bridge work. Morning Sun and Grove Road still trying to clean that up. I'm waiting with your total traffic.
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0: there's a nest of blue jays. 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I was late to a meeting, and no one knows. And I'll go in there and have my lunch, and I watch the birds. And then the bird, I was watching the mother. They were trying to teach them to fly, and one fell out, and I cried. 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
1: Good Lord.
2: What brings you micro joy?
1: Yeah.
0: I like the birds. 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
5: When I was growing up in Alabama, we didn't have cowboys. 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And that was our version of a cowboy where I grew up.
4: Riley Green and Boot Barn, sharing a deep respect for the cowboy way.
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15: 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That's according to the Senior Vice President of Research and Scientific Affairs at the National Sleep Foundation. 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I'm Dr. Sanjay Gupta, helping you live a better life.
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1: People used to call them coffee breaks, but now they're known as micro joys, different moments during the workday that make you look forward to being at work other than the job you do, because you might be tired of it or burnt out or just having a bad day. But there's something that happens during the workday, like there's a friend and you play an office game. My very first job, me and the guy who worked down the hall at the other radio station, Dave Lynn, we only worked on the weekends, so we would play the super fun game where we would hide food in the building. There'd be like pizza crust left in the trash can, and we'd put them on the exit signs and on the door frames of people's offices. And we would see what we'd remember where they were. And week to week, we'd see what was still there. And we'd have a game to see who could leave the most amount of things that would stay in the same place week to week. That brought me micro joy before I knew what micro joy was.
2: That is hilarious.
1: That is sad, is what that is. Our friend Yona's on hold. Yona, what brings you micro joy during the day?
3: Well, you know, I'm driving 18-wheeler now, so there's a lot of these nice, friendly people that pull up beside you and, you know, show you a couple of very joyful things at times, and it makes you smile and blow the horn.
1: Yona,
2: hey.
1: Okay, we're on the radio, but do you have a lot of exhibitionists who will pass you in traffic and show off the goods?
2: And flash their headlights?
1: Yes.
3: Being a driver, you would be surprised how many come out and do that.
2: Really?
1: So interesting.
2: Oh, my gosh.
1: Is that something that is discussed when you're training to be a truck driver, when you're getting your CDL? Oh, yeah, don't be surprised and don't be distracted when you're going to see a lot of things. Is that something that, like, the unwritten rule of the road that you just discover once you get behind the wheel?
3: Some of your senior drivers, they'll go ahead and tell you, hey, you're going to see it. Just try to keep your eyes on the road and, you know.
2: Mm-hmm.
1: Where's the lid?
2: Okay, here's my question. I want to know, when the girls bring out the tatas, are they driving or are they in the passenger
4: seat?
2: Good
4: question.
3: Both.
1: Wow, happens both
2: ways. I'm trying to think about holding the wheel and getting my bra off of my boobies. I got to tell you, that'd be difficult.
4: Now, if they're in the passenger seat, is there like husband or partner, somebody else in the car with them, and they just don't care that they're showing it off?
1: Or maybe it's a bet.
3: They get to laughing and cheering it on too. It's like,
1: interesting.
2: Right. Oh,
1: yeah,
2: my,
1: it's a thing.
2: Gosh.
1: It bonds couples. You know, some couples say
2: it bonds.
1: Dallas, a lot of couples will say, and it's wrong. We talked about this. Let's have a baby to spice up our marriage, or let's have a baby that'll fix everything. No, flash truck drivers, that will fix every problem in your relationship. You want to thank you.
2: That's so interesting.
4: Yeah, that is.
1: Micro joy.
2: Wow.
1: Sometimes just looking away from the computer and seeing pictures of my family, pictures of my kids make me smile. That's nice.
2: I love that.
1: Here it is. I knew we'd get one. My hummingbirds bring me so much micro joy every morning. I sit under a floral blanket drinking my coffee, trying to be really still so that they will land on me. I just upped my game and ordered that one, a hat that has a built-in hummingbird feeder on it. This is my midlife crisis. Actually get to meet and interact with the pups that made the mess. Thank you, Chelsea. That's interesting.
2: Oh, listen to this. Our friend Brian saw a squirrel fall about 65 foot out of a tree. Hit every branch going down, laid there for a second, jumped up, scampered off. So he said, that made me very happy.
4: Squirrels have like 9 lives.
2: I love that. And can we say a big happy birthday to Hope?
4: Happy birthday, Hope.
2: Hope it's a great day. I hope it's a fabulous day. You know how many things you could do with her name? A lot of hope there.
1: Yeah. Truck driver hopes to see something. We learned a lot. You never know.
2: Happy birthday, Hope. We love you. Thank you for listening.
1: Have a wonderful day, Hope.
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6: 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You're backed up past Warford right now, so you're going to need that extra time and patience to make your way through here. We're worried that the traffic light's malfunctioning at Highway 64 in Davies Plantation. We're waiting on a crash to clear at Shelby and Crumpler. I'm waiting with your total traffic.
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14: Here's the midweek forecast from News Channel 3. Partly sunny, continued hot. Highs nearing 90, a heat index of about 100. North winds bringing the humidity down, making it feel a little more comfortable. I'm News Channel 3 weather expert Todd Demers.
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Scott's Farm was a place to go. 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Y'all ain't listening. Them old dirt

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6: Here's your forecast from News Channel 3. Partly to mostly cloudy. Scattered afternoon showers. High temperatures in the upper 80s. It's the break in the heat you've been waiting for, and it should linger through the weekend. I'm News Channel 3 weather expert Todd Demers.
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How are you? It's Kay. Good morning. I hope you're having a great start to your day. Let's try to make it a little bit better, okay? Today's best country all day long, plus tickets for Amy Grant and a little thunder from down.

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6: Here's your forecast from News Channel 3. Partly to mostly cloudy. Scattered afternoon showers. High temperatures in the upper 80s. It's the break in the heat you've been waiting for, and it should linger through the weekend. I'm News Channel 3 weather expert Todd Demers.
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0: Whew, well, American Airlines took a hit yesterday, didn't they? With that IT outage. 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

0: Aaron Tippin's right. 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
2: There are lots of things you can measure to get an idea of how healthy you are at any given moment. Temperature, heart rate, blood pressure, just to name a few. But how about how healthy you will be and how long you're likely to live? According to a new study out of the University at Buffalo, two simple strength tests are pretty accurate at predicting longevity in older women. One is hand grip strength, and the other is how quickly people can stand up from a seated position without using their arms. By the way, I remember interviewing former President Jimmy Carter when he was quite old and being really impressed how he just popped out of the chair without using his arms. Not a lot of older people can actually do that. But I think the message here is that maintaining strength as you age is going to help you perform everyday activities, but also help you avoid injury and stay independent. I'm Dr. Sanjay Gupta, helping you live a better life.
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14: Here's your forecast from News Channel 3. Partly to mostly cloudy. Scattered afternoon showers. High temperatures in the upper 80s. It's the break in the heat you've been waiting for, and it should linger through the weekend. I'm News Channel 3 weather expert Todd Demers.
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0: Got one more Jumanji movie coming up. Had no idea. Just saw a trailer on social yesterday. It's called Jumanji Open World. And, of course, Dwayne Johnson coming back, Jack Black, Kevin Hart. And it will open on Christmas.
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16: Here's your forecast from News Channel 3. Partly to mostly cloudy. Scattered afternoon showers. High temperatures in the upper 80s. It's the break in the heat you've been waiting for, and it should linger through the weekend. I'm News Channel 3 weather expert Todd Demers.
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Amy Grant, Grace on Soundstage, October 2nd. Would you like to go? 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

me a minute to figure out why they would put protein in a Pop-Tart, but with all the GLP-1 users, I get it now. And Chef Boyardee is jumping on the bandwagon with protein canned pasta. Each will have at least 25 grams of protein. I mean, hey, if you can get it with Chef Boyardee,

0: Today's Best Country with Vincent Mason. Wish you well. On Kix 106, I'm Kay Manley, and Amy Grant is one of my favorites. I've seen her in concert several times, and she always puts on a fabulous show because, I mean, her career has been so vast. I mean, she goes from her Christian music to her pop music, and then, of course, all of her Christmas music. And she's got Mac McAnally on the show at the soundstage at Graceland. He who has written Troubadour, Breathe In, Breathe Out, Two Dozen Roses, Old Flame, I Saw God Today. Let me think. I can't think of anything off the top of my head. But Mac McAnally is a great songwriter. So the show is going to be fabulous. If you'd like to win a pair of tickets, text Elvis right now. Text Elvis, E-L-V-I-S, to 901-541-2106.
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6: Here's your forecast from News Channel 3. Partly to mostly cloudy. Scattered afternoon showers. High temperatures in the upper 80s. It's the break in the heat you've been waiting for, and it should linger through the weekend. I'm News Channel 3 weather expert Todd Demers.
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Where Alan Jackson left off, Zach Topp picked it up. He's going to run with it south of Sanity on Kix 106. It's the lunch hour. A little candy for you for the lunch hour. How about eye candy? In about 7.

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0: 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And a little eye candy. Does that sound good to you,
1: ladies?
0: Because Thunder from Down Under will be at Southland Casino Saturday night. It's like your very own Magic Mike show. And we've got a pair of tickets. Now, you have to be 21 to win these. 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
27: Here's your forecast from News Channel 3. Partly to mostly cloudy. Scattered afternoon showers. High temperatures in the upper 80s. It's the break in the heat you've been waiting for, and it should linger through the weekend. I'm News Channel 3 weather expert Todd Demers.
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This might make you feel a little old if you're of a certain age, but 45 years ago, 45 years ago today, we all woke up in the middle of the night to watch Prince Charles and Princess Diana get married. Heck, my dad got up and he made pancakes.

I bet you'll want to go to Senatobia next week to see Bill Engvall live. 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
2: A better life with Dr. Sanjay Gupta.
3: How often do you stop to wonder whether you should share something that's revealing, maybe even embarrassing, with a partner, a friend, or even your boss? In her new book called Revealing, The Underrated Power of Oversharing, behavioral scientist Leslie John says doing just that can help you deepen relationships that are vital to your life. We need people to trust us in order to get things like love, friendship, and career success. That's what she told us. When you make yourself vulnerable by revealing something sensitive, it does make other people trust you. In turn, when you ask someone to reveal something about themselves, showing that interest will generally lead someone to like you more. Why? Because people like to be asked about themselves, she says. It also signals that they are discriminating and choosy, but in a good way. I'm Dr. Sanjay Gupta, helping you live a better life.
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34: Here's your forecast from News Channel 3. Partly to mostly cloudy. Scattered afternoon showers. High temperatures in the upper 80s. It's the break in the heat you've been waiting for, and it should linger through the weekend. I'm News Channel 3 weather expert Todd Demers.
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Thunder from Down Under. Have you heard about it, ladies? It's like Magic Mike right here in the Mid-South. Southland Casino, Saturday night. 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Gotta be 21. She's got-

Did you hear we're getting a new chicken place, Dave's Hot Chicken, which is one of the fastest growing franchises in the country? It's out of California, so I wonder what that's going to taste like. Anyway, it's going to open up in the

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6: 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According to a new study out of the University at Buffalo,

what do you think of a new Home Alone movie? I mean, they did A Christmas Story with a grown-up Ralphie. They could do a Home Alone movie with a grown-up Kevin. Walt Disney talking to Macaulay Culkin about doing it. They say they got a good idea.

Charles Wesley Godwin and Luke Combs, Better That Way, on Kix 106. Our Memphis Redbirds have not been better in the second half. They're actually on that big old struggle bus. Lost their first game to Jacksonville last night.

0: Today's Best Country with Cole Goodwin and howdy. 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
2: They say consistency is key, but sometimes you just got to switch it up. A new study out of Harvard School of Public Health found that varying your exercise routine could add years to your life. What exercise someone did didn't matter much. What did matter was that all the exercises together worked all the muscle groups in their body. Now, an added benefit to changing things up is it can help you push through the plateau effect. That's when your body gets so efficient at doing something that you actually stop getting better at it. And we know from previous research that specializing in any one sport at a young age can make someone actually more prone to injury. And as experts we talk to point out, even elite athletes switch up things with their workouts, making sure to target strength, cardio, flexibility, balance, and doing that every single week. I'm Dr. Sanjay Gupta, helping you live a better life.
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2: Here's your forecast from News Channel 3. Partly to mostly cloudy. Scattered afternoon showers. High temperatures in the upper 80s. It's the break in the heat you've been waiting for, and it should linger through the weekend. I'm News Channel 3 weather expert Todd Demers.
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4: How often do you stop to wonder whether you should share something that's revealing, maybe even embarrassing, with a partner, a friend, or even your boss? In her new book called Revealing, The Underrated Power of Oversharing, behavioral scientist Leslie John says doing just that can help you deepen relationships that are vital to your life. We need people to trust us in order to get things like love, friendship, and career success. That's what she told us. When you make yourself vulnerable by revealing something sensitive, it does make other people trust you. In turn, when you ask someone to reveal something about themselves, showing that interest will generally lead someone to like you more. Why? Because people like to be asked about themselves, she says. It also signals that they are discriminating and choosy, but in a good way. I'm Dr. Sanjay Gupta, helping you live a better life.
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11: weather. Here's your forecast from News Channel 3. Partly to mostly cloudy. Scattered afternoon showers. High temperatures in the upper 80s. It's the break in the heat you've been waiting for, and it should linger through the weekend. I'm News Channel 3 weather expert Todd Demers.
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2: He's a ranch hand in a pinch, man. 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
1: Kincaid and Dallas. 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You got a friend who saw something. I was out and I saw this shirt and I totally thought of you and I bought it for you. Do you like it? Do you like it? And it's absolutely awful. They bought you something. They thought it was a thoughtful gesture, but it went from thoughtful to awful.
2: I've had this happen.
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7: 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It reinforces the alignment, stability, and coordinated muscle activation that supports how your body moves, whether you're doing strenuous exercise or simply going about your daily life. This is according to Dana Santis, a strength and conditioning specialist. Even though you walk every day, Dana does say you can make small adjustments to immediately improve your walking mechanics. 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I'm Dr. Sanjay Gupta, helping you live a better life.
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17: Here's your forecast from News Channel 3. Partly to mostly cloudy. Scattered afternoon showers. High temperatures in the upper 80s. It's the break in the heat you've been waiting for, and it should linger through the weekend. I'm News Channel 3 weather expert Todd Demers.
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Thank you so much for sharing your workday with Kix 106. And it's just going to keep going on and on because Argo and Beth are on the way in next to wrap up your workday with tickets for Blackberry Smoke at Horseshoe in November and today's Best Country.

0: Kicks 106. Argo and Beth, Wednesday afternoon. Where is the relief from the heat, Beth?
1: I thought it was supposed to be cooler.
0: Me too. They said today was going to be cooler. Oh, it's 93 right now.
1: Well, that's better than yesterday.
0: Still waiting on the lower humidity to come through.
1: Yeah.
0: Waiting on it.
1: Not here yet.
0: Not here yet. No, because I got grass to cut.
1: I know.
0: It's getting rough. And, yeah. And they said it's going to rain last night. And so I was like, okay, I'm going to wait then till tomorrow's grass cutting day.
1: Aren't you sick of cutting grass by this point of the summer?
0: Absolutely done with it. Because as soon as you cut it,
1: it just grows right back.
0: You can hear it growing.
1: Yeah.
0: I always remember my dad saying that. But now I know exactly what he means.
1: Mm-hmm.
0: You can hear it growing. Anyway, cutting grass later.
1: And then it rains. And that's what grass loves.
0: That's right. We're going to get you this Wednesday afternoon. We got more tickets to Blackberry Smoke.
1: Yeah, we do. November 14th at Bluesville at the Horseshoe.
0: Going to talk about Germantown mayor drama later this afternoon as well.
1: Okay. Well, also, we have several suggestions now. I think we're going to compile a list of the finalists for what the Beaver in Midtown should be.
0: Yeah, we've about got a name for him.
1: We've about got him
0: okay,
1: named.
0: Good. Yeah. Yeah. Thank you to everybody who's contributed because there's some great names.
1: Yeah. We're going to let everybody vote on like the top five.
0: Okay. So we'll talk Beavers. We'll talk Germantown mayor drama. We'll talk e-bike rules in Collierville. They're about to start cutting down on the, the electric bike.
1: Yeah. The e-bike.
0: Yeah. They got some new rules. And then Tyler Hubbard, something weird happened to him. That I always worried about anytime I took the kids fishing. We'll tell you about that a little bit later on.
1: Okay. Megan Maroney had to cancel her show at Red Rocks.
0: What's wrong with Megan?
1: She's sick.
0: She needs some medicine.

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1: A better life with Dr. Sanjay Gupta.
2: How often do you stop to wonder whether you should share something that's revealing, maybe even embarrassing, with a partner, a friend, or even your boss? In her new book called Revealing, The Underrated Power of Oversharing, behavioral scientist Leslie John says doing just that can help you deepen relationships that are vital to your life. We need people to trust us in order to get things like love, friendship, and career success. That's what she told us. When you make yourself vulnerable by revealing something sensitive, it does make other people trust you. In turn, when you ask someone to reveal something about themselves, showing that interest will generally lead someone to like you more. Why? Because people like to be asked about themselves, she says. It also signals that they are discriminating and choosy, but in a good way. I'm Dr. Sanjay Gupta, helping you live a better life.
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6: Here's your forecast from News Channel 3. Partly to mostly cloudy. Scattered afternoon showers. High temperatures in the upper 80s. It's the break in the heat you've been waiting for, and it should linger through the weekend. I'm News Channel 3 weather expert Todd Demers.

0: Shoals tonight. The Skeeter Deleter will be
1: the Skeeter Deleter.
0: That's where the truck that goes around and sprays. Yeah. It'll be spraying tonight in the zip codes of 38134, 38135, 38128, 38127 from 8 to 11:30 tonight.
1: Yay!
0: And I don't know what this says about my parents, but when I was little and that thing would come around, they didn't call me back inside.
1: It shows. Oh gosh, Beth. Sorry.
0: I was just like, what's that smell? That smells weird.
1: It's probably not good for you to breathe it.
0: No.
1: You know?
0: It's going to be out and about tonight. Got to take the skeeters down.

0: 106, Argo and Beth in the afternoon at Argo and Beth this weekend. Beth, it is the Feast on the Farm happening at the Agri Center.
1: That's right. It is Saturday, August 1st. Can you believe August starts on Saturday?
0: I cannot believe that at all.
1: It's going on from 6 to 10:30 that night. And it's where you can do, I mean, there's like tastings and drinks. Yeah,
0: it's good food, good
1: live
0: drink.
1: Live entertainment.
0: Good times, yes. And also, this is the cool thing, they got a raffle going on. And so they have all these vacation options for you. Like you could go to Belize.
1: Right. You could go to Vegas. You could get a diamond bracelet.
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1: Program.
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0: Kicks 106, Argo and Beth in the afternoon, two songs away from Beth's buzz. What are we buzzing about today, Beth?
1: Well, so many people are ready for football, so we're going to talk about University of Memphis football news. Also, could Kevin McAllister be coming home? Maybe a new Home Alone movie with Macaulay Culkin?
0: They just can't stop doing all these other movies.
1: I would love to watch it. Also, there's a winner in the lottery. $800 million.
0: Oh, that's not me.
1: From California.
0: As long as you hear me on this radio station.
1: It ain't you. That's right. And we're going to, if you're single, listen up. We're going to be talking about dating, advice from a dating expert who says, you know, everybody's doing it all wrong.
0: Oh, okay.
1: So that's what's on Beth's Buzz today. Two songs away.

0: stories everybody's talking about. A mix of what's making headlines, what's happening here at home, and what's lighting up the entertainment world.
1: And here's the buzz for Wednesday, July 29th, brought to you by Mitch Wright Plumbing, Heating, and Air. Memphis Tigers hit the practice field. Football season is getting closer. The Memphis Tigers are back on the practice field as training camp begins. Coaches are working on building chemistry and preparing for another exciting season, with fans already counting down to kickoff.
2: Yeah.
1: The Memphis Tigers open the 2026 season on Saturday, August 29th at Simmons Bank Liberty Stadium against Arkansas State. One ticket wins $800 million.
2: Oh, my gosh.
1: Someone woke up today a whole lot richer. One lucky ticket matched all six numbers to win the $800 million Mega Millions jackpot.
2: What do you do next?
1: They said that's enough money to pay LeBron James for 90 years.
2: Golly. I know you're not going to do that.
1: No, but a lot of money. And the ticket was sold in California.
2: Oh, okay.
1: And they claimed it.
2: It wasn't like one in Tupelo. You know, there's that one in Tupelo you told us about yesterday.
1: I think that one's still unclaimed.
2: It's $1 million unclaimed ticket.
1: Yeah, so check your tickets if you bought a lottery ticket in Tupelo.
2: Tupelo, yeah.
1: What else do we have today? You made me lose my place.
2: Sorry, Beth.
1: Could Kevin McAllister be coming home? Hmm. Home Alone fans may have something to look forward to. Reports say Macaulay Culkin is in talks with Disney about returning as Kevin McAllister in a new Home Alone movie. This time, Kevin would reportedly be a single dad.
2: He'd be the dad. Yeah, I would say he'd have to be.
1: Yeah, dealing with a new generation of holiday chaos. Nothing's official yet, but fans are excited.
2: They just keep redoing the same old stuff, Beth.
1: I know, but that's actual Macaulay Culkin.
2: Yeah.
1: You know? Relationship experts say we're dating backwards. Psychotherapist Esther Perel says many people today want certainty before they've even had a chance to build chemistry. She says, don't expect fireworks on date number one. Chemistry often grows over several dates. Instead of judging the people right off the bat and thinking, is this my person? Think, who is this person?
2: Okay.
1: Leave room for mystery. Not knowing everything about someone immediately can build attraction, she says. And focus on how you feel around this person instead of making like a checklist of their qualities that you noticed, you know, right away.
2: Okay.
1: Like, just how do you feel? Anyway, but that leads to the question, like, do you know automatically? Some people just, they just meet and they just meet know.
2: And they know it's an instant thing.
1: Yeah. So is that how it happened for y'all? Did you immediately know your spouse was the right one, or did they have to grow on you? 901-541-2106. I'm Beth, and that's The Buzz, brought to you by Mitch Wright Plumbing, Heating, and Air.
2: Thank you, Beth.
3: A better life with Dr. Sanjay Gupta.
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12: Finally cool down as we head into this evening. We'll drop into the mid to low 70s, upper 60s. Northeasterly winds will help keep us cool through the overnight hours. Thursday is mostly sunny with highs in the low 90s. I'm WREG's meteorologist, Lindsay Gaffney.
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0: Kix 106, Argo and Beth, at Argo and Beth on the socials, which you should check out. Beth is working very hard on the socials. We have a new light in here today.
1: We do. And what is it with, I know other people buy this stuff, you know, these tripods and things. Everybody has
0: Beth
1: that.
0: Bought a tripod phone holder light combination.
1: But it's not the one I wanted. The one I wanted had a magnet, because these that you have to like open the little clamp and then try to stick your finger in there, and it
0: pinched my finger earlier.
1: Pinches your finger. Yeah. It never works. Anyway. But so we're working with that today.
0: So are you gonna? We just did a video. Are you gonna post it?
1: I guess it's not great. It's really not.
0: Oh,
1: I don't know how anybody is a social media influencer, because
0: is a social media influencer.
1: I don't see how anybody does that without being so critical. Like, I'm so critical of myself. I'm not critical of you, and I'm not critical of other people, but myself. I'm like, I don't know. I just don't like to see myself. I don't know.
0: What are we doing here?
1: No, the radio
0: you
1: is
0: are
1: different.
0: Lovely.
1: The radio is different.
0: The radio is different.
1: Because people aren't looking at you.
0: Because we're in your car right now.
1: Yeah, we're in your
0: car. We're under the hood.
1: Yeah, we're riding along with you.
0: Riding with you.
1: You could go do a radio show in your PJs. You could be wearing just whatever, your hair, whatever. It doesn't matter.
0: I'm fine with that anytime, anywhere.
1: I don't know. There's just something about it.
0: Look, you said something that's got I'm curious, and you have to tell me about it in a minute. What did the TSA find in Gulf Shores?
1: Oh.
0: Will you tell me in a minute?
1: Yeah. I'll tell you all about it in a minute.
0: You got me interested, because you just said, hey, do you know what the TSA...
1: Yeah, there's that airport at Gulf Shores.
0: Oh, that's right. They're flying in and out of there now.
1: Yeah, and so the TSA found...
0: Oh, so somebody was bringing something. I got you.
1: Uh-huh, okay, that they found at Fort Morgan.
0: Oh, a relic, perhaps.
1: A relic.
0: Ooh, a cannonball. Is that what it was? Oh, you're going to tell me in a minute. Okay. It's Kix 106.

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0: Don't worry, it's just a little kick. 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

0: 106, Argo and Beth, at Argo and Beth on the socials. Thank you for riding home with us here on this Wednesday afternoon. Hopefully going to get a little cooler. So, Beth, what did the TSA find in Gulf Shores? I forgot that they do have an airport down there.
1: So, TSA officers at the Gulf Shores International Airport there in Alabama spotted several unusual round objects while screening a checked bag. So, they start looking. And they're 5 Civil War era cannonballs.
0: They were cannonballs.
1: You had it
0: right. When you said Fort Morgan, you gave it away.
1: Mm-hmm.
0: Yeah. I guess they dug them up over there.
1: They were inactive, but investigators discovered that they'd been removed from, you know, Fort Morgan. Somebody had just found them.
0: Which I think is illegal. I don't think.
1: It's illegal.
0: Historic site, you have to leave all the stuff there.
1: Yeah. And you know, they were... at one point, explosives. So,
0: well, no, they were coming out of a cannon, big old metal, you know.
1: Yeah, but they said that, I mean, that was the hang up, I guess. Also, you're right. You're not supposed to take things from
0: historic sites.
1: Like
0: I don't think, yeah.
1: You're supposed to leave that stuff.
0: So they just made the person take them back. They arrested them.
1: They were not allowed on the flight.
0: They didn't get on the flight
1: out of
0: there.
1: It doesn't say if they let them keep them or
0: what. There's not a flight. I wish there was a direct flight from Memphis down there. That would be, I think a lot of people around here would use it.
1: Where is it? Probably Nashville?
0: Yeah, somewhere around here. I've seen it before. Because when you said that, it reminded me that there's one of these smaller airlines flies in and out of there a couple times a week.
1: Yeah.
0: But not from Memphis.
1: Not from Memphis.
0: But we got a lot of people.
1: Are you
0: sure? But a lot of people from Memphis go down there.
1: Yeah, because you do see Shelby County tags, DeSoto County tags. Yeah, whenever you're there.
0: On vacation, you run into somebody from here.
1: To people you know every time. Yeah.
0: Oh.
1: What are y'all doing out here?
0: All right. So, listen, I got to tell you about Al Dean, Beth.
1: Okay,
0: Jason,
1: what
0: Al
1: happened?
0: Dean. So, well, he was doing a podcast recently, and he talked about how he parted ways with a bunch of his tour crew.
1: Uh-huh.
0: Because of their reaction to his polarizing song, Try That in a Small Town. And how it, like, gets political sometimes. They had these political discussions. His tour manager was there, too. And he said, you know, used to be you could have a conversation, Republican or Democrat. You might argue about something. Then you go have lunch and you carry on.
1: Yeah. I think that we all need to learn to do that.
0: Yeah, like
1: you're
0: agree
1: not
0: going to
1: agree
0: right.
1: with everybody. And that's been that way since the beginning of time. So you just have to.
0: But these people were out saying things.
1: It doesn't bother me.
0: No,
1: if somebody doesn't believe what I believe or whatever, I don't really care.
0: Yeah. So Al Dean was saying, though, that these folks were bad-mouthing him and the crew, and so he fired a bunch of people. He said, look, you're riding around on a tour bus that I'm paying for you to ride on. I'm feeding you 3 meals a day and giving you a paycheck to pay your rent, and you're out there bad-mouthing our organization. So,
1: yeah.
0: Bye-bye. You got to go.
1: So
0: I saw that, and I thought for a minute it was like going to be a...
1: Like a Clay Walker
0: Like a Clay
1: thing.
0: Walker situation. But he went off on his tour bus driver.
1: That Clay Walker audio, I'm telling you. Like
0: We
1: listen to it about once a week. Because it's just, we can't play for you.
0: You can't play it on the radio. No. It's too foul.
1: It's
0: too foul. But he went off on his.
1: he did. He went off on him right
0: And
1: good.
0: That was a while ago.
1: Yeah, that was a while ago.
0: But we still talk about it.
1: He otherwise seems like a really nice man.
0: Yeah, really nice guy.
1: But then you hear that and you're like,
0: wow.
1: I don't know.
0: Well, I understand why Al Dean did that, though. It's a kind of a different situation there. All right, we got tickets to Blackberry Smoke. We're going to give those away sometime between now and 5 o'clock. And Beth.
1: And what?
0: Talk about the Wienermobile. It's coming to town.
1: Yeah, it's coming to Salo Square.
0: Well, okay then.
1: Sorry.
2: Good afternoon, Whitehaven area, Shelby Drive at Airways Boulevard, working a crash right now. In the Berkeley area, there is a stall, Sam Cooper Boulevard westbound, before Graham Street, giving some slowing right now. I'm Michael Higgins with your total traffic.
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3: 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But every night when you go to get some Z's, how often do you really think about the temperature in your bedroom? Temperature may be one of the most underappreciated factors in sleep. That's according to the Senior Vice President of Research and Scientific Affairs at the National Sleep Foundation. We often hear about lights and screens and stress, but even modest changes in temperature and airflow can influence both how quickly you fall asleep and how deeply you stay asleep. Most experts will recommend a room temperature of 60 to 67 degrees Fahrenheit. 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Play around a bit and see what improves your sleep. You might be delightfully surprised. I'm Dr. Sanjay Gupta, helping you live a better life.
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21: Temperatures finally cool down as we head into this evening. We'll drop into the mid to low 70s, upper 60s. Northeasterly winds will help keep us cool through the overnight hours. Thursday is mostly sunny with highs in the low 90s. I'm WREG's meteorologist Lindsay Gaffney.

0: 106, Argo and Beth in the afternoon, and your chance right now.
1: You know what that means when I hear that noise. That means we got concert tickets. And this week, they're for Blackberry Smoke, November 14th. At Bluesville at the Horseshoe.
0: Down at the Shoe.
1: Yeah, and we'll give these away right now to caller number 9.
0: Caller 9.
1: 901-541-2106.
0: Number 9. 901-541-2106. Yeah, it is. Oddly enough, tickets don't go on sale for the show until Friday, but we do have to win them before you can buy it right now. Blackberry Smoke. And they are a lot of fun. It's a great show. And they've played down at the Shoe before and had a lot of fun. So
1: they always bring a good crowd.
0: Yeah, like, caller number 9. Let's do some Blackberry Smoke right now.
1: Let's do it.

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1: Oh, come on.
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0: Kix 106, Argo and Beth at Argo and Beth on the socials, and Blackberry Smoke tickets on the line right now for caller number 9-901-541-2106, and we're almost there.
1: We're not quite there yet. I believe we're still on 8. Hey, yeah. Kix, you're caller number 8.
2: Oh, man.
0: I know. So close. Hi, Kix 106. Who's this?
3: This is David.
0: David! You're caller 9, what? Brother.
3: Get out of town. I'm a winner.
0: You're a winner. Winner chicken dinner. Yeah, man. Pair of tickets to see Blackberry Smoke down at the Shoe in November. It'll be a great show.
3: All right. I'm looking forward to it.
1: Yeah, what you man. Up to today?
3: Work.
1: Work. Yep.
3: Yeah.
1: Yeah. Counting it down, right?
3: Oh, yes, ma'am.
1: Yeah.
0: Get out of there soon.
3: 30 minutes to go.
0: There you go. 30 minutes. That's right. Hang on real quick. We'll get you squared away, okay?
3: All right, thanks.
0: All right, man. Yeah, David getting the hookup today. We'll have more tickets to Blackberry Smoke tomorrow. Kay also has tickets for Amy Grant. She's coming to Graceland.
1: Yeah, she does. So if you want to go see Amy Grant at Graceland, be listening to Kay all this week while you're working, because she's got tickets for that.
0: Yeah, and the whole concert calendar, Ella Langley, everything, it's all listed at Kix106.com.
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5: There are lots of things you can measure to get an idea of how healthy you are at any given moment. Temperature, heart rate, blood pressure, just to name a few. But how about how healthy you will be and how long you're likely to live? According to a new study out of the University of Buffalo, two simple strength tests are pretty accurate at predicting longevity in older women. One is hand grip strength, and the other is how quickly people can stand up from a seated position without using their arms. By the way, I remember interviewing former President Jimmy Carter when he was quite old and being really impressed how he just popped out of the chair without using his arms. Not a lot of older people can actually do that. But I think the message here is that maintaining strength as you age is going to help you perform everyday activities, but also help you avoid injury and stay independent. I'm Dr. Sanjay Gupta, helping you live a better life.
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0: KX106, Argo and Beth in the afternoon. At Argo and Beth, did you hear about the kid in Georgia, Beth? He had a peanut butter sandwich. He was at school. And he ate, he took a couple of bites out of the peanut butter sandwich, and then it looked like a gun.
1: Yeah, and he got suspended.
0: Yeah.
1: Like, he had a peanut butter sandwich gun. I guess I get it, but like, you know, back in the day, like, banana, that was a gun, anything, like, but now you can't.
0: You can't do that now.
1: You can't do that now.
0: You can't, not even.
1: For sure.
0: Yeah, but a peanut butter sandwich?
1: That's what I'm saying. Were there other things?
0: Yeah, no, there were other things.
1: There must have been other.
0: I read the story, but then the parents are like saying that the kid's been singled out. And I was telling you, I didn't realize what grade he was in, but I told you he's had like.
1: He's in first grade.
0: But he's been suspended like 16 times. So I'm like, what in the world? The peanut butter sandwich gun was just the latest.
1: Yeah. That's a tough one because he's a little kid.
0: Right. Some kids are buck wild.
1: Does not understand like I would like to think that he didn't mean anything necessarily really bad by that. And he's little.
0: Yeah.
1: But
0: that's what you
1: still
0: would think.
1: I mean, I guess you can't do that.
0: No. Well, peanut butter sandwich though,
1: it's
0: Beth.
1: It's a peanut butter sandwich gun. I'm surprised he got to have peanut butter, though, because, you know, so many people have peanut allergies. Like, you know, you can't send peanut butter sandwiches to school a lot of times now.
0: Maybe that's what they were saying. They were like,
1: that thing was a weapon.
0: That thing was loaded.
1: If you're allergic to peanuts, it is.
0: Maybe that's the full story.
1: Yeah, maybe we didn't get the full story.

0: We played it then. We play it now. Kix is country for the Mid-South.
1: Soak up the country.
0: Always has been. Always will be.
1: My country is on.
0: Kix. 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

0: Kix 106, Argo and Beth in the afternoon. Thank you for riding home with us at Argo and Beth on the socials. And in Collierville, Beth, they are thinking about making some rules for the e-bikes. You know, the electric bike. They go pretty fast.
1: They do. Are you talking like the scooters or the actual bike?
0: The actual electric bike. So you pedal it, but then it starts going on its own. It's got a little motor in there, too.
1: And people ride around on them in neighborhoods and stuff.
0: And they said they're really dangerous, and so they're talking about banning them on certain roads, like Poplar Avenue, which I get that. Some of them go as fast as a car. But one of the aldermen in Collierville, and I got to find out who said this because I love it, because he was talking about having other bike rules in general. Cities should have some rules for bikes. And he said that it's not the kids who in their neighborhoods that are riding bikes that are a problem. It's the spandex brigade.
1: So, like
0: a lot of, you know, a lot of people ride together. You see these cyclists sometimes. Sometimes I see them out in the country on these two-lane roads. And I'm like, you're braver than I.
1: Like Highway 51.
0: Yeah.
1: Ooh.
0: Yeah, that's not, I don't get it. So anyway, Collierville going to crack down on the e-bikes, trying to keep them off of Poplar Avenue, which is probably...
1: That could be dangerous.
0: Be a good idea.
1: Sure.
0: You don't want to end up on one of these traffic reports here.
1: No.
0: Be bad.
2: Got a crash near the airport, Plow Boulevard at Winchester Road, causing some big slowing there in South Haven, Mississippi, 55 South at Goodman Road. Tip line providing that accident. And Shelby Drive at Airways Boulevard in the Whitehaven area, working an accident as well. Michael Higgins, your total traffic.
3: A better life with Dr. Sanjay Gupta.
4: There are lots of things you can measure to get an idea of how healthy you are at any given moment. Temperature, heart rate, blood pressure, just to name a few. But how about how healthy you will be and how long you're likely to live? According to a new study out of the University at Buffalo, two simple strength tests are pretty accurate at predicting longevity in older women. One is hand grip strength, and the other is how quickly people can stand up from a seated position without using their arms. By the way, I remember interviewing former President Jimmy Carter when he was quite old and being really impressed how he just popped out of the chair without using his arms. Not a lot of older people can actually do that. But I think the message here is that maintaining strength as you age is going to help you perform everyday activities, but also help you avoid injury and stay independent. I'm Dr. Sanjay Gupta, helping you live a better life.
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25: Finally cooled down as we head into this evening. We'll drop into the mid to low 70s, upper 60s. Northeasterly winds will help keep us cool through the overnight hours. Thursday is mostly sunny with highs in the low 90s. I'm WREG's meteorologist Lindsay Gaffney.
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1: When you sent your address, I mapped it.

0: Argo and Beth on the socials. People are voting now, Beth, on the names for the beaver. Everybody came up with such great names for the beaver. If you missed it, there's a beaver in Midtown who is causing all kind of problems in Central Gardens. He's taken down trees, took down a Japanese maple, clogging up storm drains, doing what he thinks he should do.
1: Yeah, he thinks he's doing right, but he's causing some trouble there because it's the flooding.
0: Yeah,
1: you know.
0: Yeah, of course, it's an issue.
1: But we're down to the top five.
0: So names. Of all the names we've come up with, we've come up with the top five. So we're going to vote on these top five and figure out which one is the winner.
1: Right, and they are Justin Bieber.
0: Justin Bieber, okay.
1: Maine.
0: Beaver Maine.
1: Gangsta B.
0: Gangsta B. I love Gangsta B.
1: The Clog Father.
0: The Clog Father, okay.
1: And the Branch Manager.
0: And you can go on the socials and vote at Argo and Beth, right?
1: That's right.
0: Very good. We can name the Beaver officially.
1: He's wearing a Kix 106 t-shirt. Who knew he listened to Kix 106?
0: He's tuned in right now.
1: Yeah, he's listening.
0: At Argo and Beth on the socials. Yeah, listen while you work. It's like the Beavers.

0: Things are heating up. 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

0: Kix 106, Argo and Beth, and a few little showers popping up on the radar. Beth down in Hernando, they're getting a shower right now, cooling things off. South Haven around the airport, you got a little shower brewing as well.
1: Sometimes it cools stuff off. Sometimes it does not.
0: Just makes it more humid. No, this is the front coming through, so it's going to be a little bit cooler.
1: Maybe it will be cooler. Yeah, Let's hope.
0: I'm looking forward to cooler. Tomorrow's going to be a beautiful day. And tomorrow, the Wienermobile, Beth, will be at South Point Grocery there in Silo Square in South Haven.
1: So if you want to take, like, your family Christmas card picture.
0: By the Wienermobile?
1: Yeah.
0: Go out. It'll be there from 4 to 7 tomorrow in Silo Square.
1: Plus, that's just something fun to take the kids to do if you're just trying to find them a few little last-minute things to go do.
0: Yeah, go out and see the Wienermobile. Go by Walmart, get you some new blinds.
1: Get you some new blinds
0: so you don't...
1: If you live in South Haven.
0: Because that's where the Wienermobile is going to be.
1: Yeah, in South Haven.
0: Yeah. Just take the family out, get some blinds, go see the Wienermobile.
1: That's absolutely good. Sounds like a plan.
0: 4 to 7 tomorrow at South Point Grocery. I wonder if they'll start carrying blinds there.
2: 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Accident working as well. I'm Michael Higgins with your total traffic.
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6: 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But every night when you go

0: to get some Z's, how often do you really think about the temperature in your bedroom? Temperature may be one of the most underappreciated factors in sleep. That's according to the Senior Vice President of Research and Scientific Affairs at the National Sleep Foundation. We often hear about lights and screens and stress, but even modest changes in temperature and airflow can influence both how quickly you fall asleep and how deeply you stay asleep. Most experts will recommend a room temperature of 60 to 67 degrees Fahrenheit. You might also experiment with your sheets and what you actually wear to bed. Play around a bit and see what improves your sleep. You might be delightfully surprised. I'm Dr. Sanjay Gupta, helping you live a better life.
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13: Temperatures finally cooled down as we head into this evening. We'll drop into the mid to low 70s, upper 60s. Northeasterly winds will help keep us cool through the overnight hours. Thursday is mostly sunny with highs in the low 90s. I'm WREG's meteorologist Lindsay Gaffney.

0: 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At Argo and Beth on the socials. Vote on your favorite name for the Beaver in Midtown. And now we're heading out east to Germantown. A little drama in the mayor's race, Beth.
1: Yeah, what's going on there?
0: Tony Salvaggio running for mayor, and I think he was unopposed until yesterday.
1: Uh-oh.
0: Former fire chief Edgar Babian decided he is going to run for mayor, too, because he is upset about a new subdivision that is going to be behind his.
1: Oh.
0: Uh-huh. Sounds like some politicking going on to me. Drama in Germantown, because they also recently upped their trash disposal fee, you know?
1: Oh, yeah.
0: And they said you can only have one can, and it went up 80%, something like that.
1: That's right. You can't even purchase a second can.
0: No,
1: you're just a one can family.
0: You're going to be. That's why I say they're going to start burning trash in Germantown.
1: I don't see how people go with, we have two cans and they're both full every single week.
0: Yeah, family of five, we go through it. I'm telling you, we're trashy.
1: Yeah, we're pretty trashy.
0: So in G-Town, that's exciting, which kind of reminds me of an Elvis story. This is funny. Years ago, you know, Elvis had a big badge collection.
1: Yeah.
0: He has badges from police departments all around the country. And he was wanting to get a badge here in Memphis. And he told the sheriff then, he said, look, I would love a badge or I can run against you.
1: So, if Elvis runs.
0: He got the badge. Yeah. He got the badge very quickly.
1: He did.
0: That's the same kind of thing that's playing out in Germantown. Edgar is like, look, I want you to fix this subdivision that's backing up to mine.
1: I'll fix it.
0: And I'm not going to run for mayor.
1: Yeah.
0: Little drama.

The following message is transmitted at the request of the Tennessee Bureau of Investigation. An Amber Alert has been issued on behalf of the Franklin County Sheriff's Office for Lily Hill. Lily was last seen on July 29, 2026 in Winchester, Tennessee. Lily is believed to be with her non-custodial mother, Cassie Hill. Cassie is wanted by the Franklin County Sheriff's Office for aggravated kidnapping, child endangerment, and felony evading. Lily and Cassie are believed to be traveling in a blue 2017 Kia Sportage with Tennessee tag 384BQVJ. If you have seen Lily or Cassie or have information regarding their whereabouts, please contact the Franklin County Sheriff's Office at 931-967-2331 or TBI at 1-800-TBI-FINRT.

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0: Kix 106, Argo and Beth, at Argo and Beth on the socials. And one of the guys who really did help invent the internet, his name is Steve Krug.
1: Mm-hmm.
0: He has got some issues with the internet now.
1: I bet he does.
0: Yeah. He,
1: well, because he probably couldn't have foreseen all of the things that the internet has, good and bad, has brought
0: about. He said social media is the worst thing that's happened in the last 40 years.
1: Wow.
0: That's what he said. And he has a suggestion about how you can fix that.
1: Oh, I'd so, like to hear that.
0: Yeah, I'm going
1: to
0: tell you in just a few minutes.
1: From an inventor of the internet.
0: Yes, Steve Krug. I'll tell you what he said in two songs, Beth.

0: 106, Argo and Beth, 49 Winchester, along the same lines as a Blackberry Smoke, who announced this week they're coming down to Horseshoe in November. And we gave away a pair of tickets earlier today to David.
1: And people are so excited to see Blackberry Smoke in November. Yeah. So we'll have those tickets all this week.
0: Yeah, we'll have another pair for you tomorrow afternoon. So Steve Krug, Beth, he is one of the guys who helped invent the internet. Mm-hmm. In fact, colleges, they study the work that he did back in the day when he was helping invent the internet.
1: I'm sure.
0: And he says that social media is the worst thing that's happened in the last 40 years. But here is how, and this guy's 77 years old now.
1: Okay.
0: But here is how he feels social media could be corrected if people only had a maximum of 100 followers each.
1: Oh, okay. So you'd have to... You'd have to purge. You'd have to pick, like, who do I want to keep connected to, these 100 people?
0: Yeah. And most of it, you got to imagine, would be a lot of family.
1: Yeah.
0: You'd have your family on there. Because sometimes, you know, you're friends with a lot of people, but you don't necessarily need to know all the things that they're putting on social media.
1: Right.
0: But then, like, if there's, like, a dumpster fire, all of a sudden you're drawn in. You're like, this person I went to high school with right here is getting a divorce and got in a fight last night.
1: Yeah, you're just like all into it.
0: You're like, oh my
1: gosh. You don't want to be.
0: But you don't
1: want to be, but you can't look away.
0: Exactly. You can't look away. It's like a none your business thing. And of course, all the social media sites, Facebook's very guilty of it. I mean, they want to keep you watching as long as you can.
1: I want to say something about that too. And that's sometimes as moms, you know, we could overshare about our children.
0: Oh, yeah.
1: And like at a certain point, your kids are like, hey, don't do that.
0: Well, they're
1: going to
0: look back when they're older and like see some of the stuff that their mom put about them on there. Like, you're totally right.
1: It's very personal stuff sometimes that you see that you think like everybody can see that and they might not want all of their, you know, everything about their life.
0: That's
1: shared.
0: A good PSA, Beth.
1: Yeah,
0: for moms and anybody who overshares on the internet, you know, you just
1: because I think sometimes people forget that like all kinds of people see that you don't really think about when you make that post, but like everybody can see.
0: Then the way it spreads out, like if you comment or you hit a thumbs up or a heart or something like that, then all the people, you know, that follow that person can see what you liked and all. That's how it goes.
1: Is that how it goes?
0: That's just how it spreads. That's what I was saying.
1: That's what you're saying.
0: Yeah. So you don't want to be like, oh man, my eighth grader totally crapped his pants today.
1: Unless your eighth grader wants to share that information personally.
0: Right.
1: Then no.
0: Then no, don't share that information because a few years down the line and he's getting crap for it at school.
1: He's trying to get a job.
0: Yeah, he's trying to get a job. And they're like, well, your mom said you had an accident.
1: You got a problem.
0: And that's when you have to be like, that's back in the cyclosporin days, all right? Ate a lot of lettuce.
2: 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Walnut Grove Road at Humphreys Boulevard, East Memphis crash, and in the medical district. 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I'm Michael Higgins with your total traffic.
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4: How often do you stop to wonder whether you should share something that's revealing, maybe even embarrassing, with a partner, a friend, or even your boss? In her new book called Revealing, The Underrated Power of Oversharing, behavioral scientist Leslie John says doing just that can help you deepen relationships that are vital to your life. We need people to trust us in order to get things like love, friendship, and career success. That's what she told us. When you make yourself vulnerable by revealing something sensitive, it does make other people trust you. In turn, when you ask someone to reveal something about themselves, showing that interest will generally lead someone to like you more. Why? Because people like to be asked about themselves, she says. It also signals that they are discriminating and choosy, but in a good way. I'm Dr. Sanjay Gupta, helping you live a better life.
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17: Finally cooled down as we head into this evening. We'll drop into the mid to low 70s, upper 60s. Northeasterly winds will help keep us cool through the overnight hours. Thursday is mostly sunny with highs in the low 90s. I'm WREG's meteorologist, Lindsay Gaffney.
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0: Kicks 106, he did about a semester at Ole Miss, Vincent Mason.
1: Yeah, he didn't have to do anything after that. He was good to go.
0: He said, enough of this school. I'm going to go ahead and play music. It's working out for him.
1: It was in COVID, though. That's when he went.
0: And I think he was making
1: a lot of music because he was had all that time.
0: Yeah.
1: And then it took off, and then he just was like, peace out, Ole Miss. Yeah.
0: Peace. But he's been back a couple of times. Nice guy. Great guy.
1: Yeah, sweet guy.
0: Yeah, he really is. Beth, I was going to tell you about Tyler Hubbard. Yeah. And he took the kids fishing.
1: Well, that's good. Yeah.
0: Yeah, well, one of them hooked his head.
1: Oh, God.
0: It's a bad situation.
1: As kids sometimes do.
0: You have to be careful. We have three boys, and I remember anytime we take them out on those first fishing trips, you know, and they get you want them to throw and cast real big, but you're always like, got to look behind you.
1: Yeah.
0: Got to look around you when you throw, and boom. Yeah. He hooked his daddy.
1: One of the pitfalls of fishing with kids.
0: He put on social media, his wife had to, like, cut it out.
1: Oh, you know that hurts.
0: Oh, yeah. It looks like it hurts. A little lure. And I thought, oh, no. That's one you got to know with the kids, the little ones. Oh. Watch where you're throwing.
1: He's going to be like, your mama's going to take you fishing next time.
0: Daddy, I caught one.

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1: Yeah, and did you hear about this new ride? New ride at Six Flags.
0: You mentioned that on our video we posted today.
1: It's the Six Flags in New Jersey.
0: Oh, okay.
1: And this ride is called the Bacunawa.
0: Bacunawa.
1: Bacunawa.
0: You a big fine woman, want you Bacunawa.
1: Right. Exactly.
0: Bacunawa.
1: Bacunawa. It's the world's tallest and fastest spinning launch coaster.
0: Mm-mm. Nope. Not me. Not
1: it's
0: doing that.
1: It's expected to reach 382 feet
0: Golly.
1: And speeds of 100 miles per hour.
0: No,
1: while
0: thank you.
1: The seat spins and the train races along the track.
0: Oh, my gosh.
1: Mm-hmm. It's named after a moon-eating sea serpent from Philippine mythology.
0: Bacunawa. I wonder what kind of name that was. Is he going to be get on that thing? You're going to be like, take me back now.
1: Take me back now. That is no joke. Yeah.
0: People on these coasters, when they start going on stuff like that, they're like, Mommy!
1: And they are. Like, well, we just got back from Nashville Shores over the weekend.
0: Yeah.
1: And my brother and his kids, we rode. We did every slide.
0: Yeah.
1: Every slide. Except I went back to put my wallet back in the locker. And when I came back, they were already up. Halfway up the last slide, and I looked over at it.
0: It's like the biggest one,
1: and it's
0: is it like step up? You started with a small slide and you go to a medium, and then this is the big dog.
1: This is the big dog, and you start off and it's just steep, just super
0: straight down.
1: Down, and then when you come out the other side, you go way up like this, like a half pipe.
0: Oh, and then you fly off into a pool or something.
1: No, you just keep going back and forth till you stop.
0: Oh, okay.
1: But you go up, and some people go way up high on that thing.
0: Yeah.
1: And then over to the side, too, so it's scary. It looks like you could, you know, possibly eject the ride, the
0: mm-hmm.
1: slide, you know?
0: Mm-hmm.
1: But everybody's face, it's their face. When you look at somebody you love and you see that sheer terror in their face,
0: because
1: it looks really quite scary. Anyway, I was going to catch up to him, but then after I watched a few people go down, I was like, oh,
0: yeah,
1: it's okay.
0: No, I'm going to pass on that.
1: I can't break this line.
0: I'm going to pass on that and the Bacunawa.
1: Yeah, Bacunawa.
2: 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East Memphis, Walnut Grove Road at Humphreys Boulevard, a crash. And Madison Avenue at Bellevue Boulevard, an accident working in the medical district. I'm Michael Higgins with your total traffic.
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0: Temperatures finally cool down as we head into this evening. We'll drop into the mid to low 70s, upper 60s. Northeasterly winds will help keep us cool through the overnight hours. Thursday is mostly sunny with highs in the low 90s. I'm WREG's meteorologist, Lindsay Gaffney.

0: stories everybody's talking about. A mix of what's making headlines, what's happening here at home, and what's lighting up the entertainment world.
1: And here's the buzz for Wednesday, July 29th, brought to you by Mitch Wright Plumbing, Heating, and Air. Memphis Tigers hit the practice field. Football season is getting closer. The Memphis Tigers are back on the practice field as training camp begins. Coaches are working on building chemistry and preparing for another exciting season, with fans already counting down to kickoff.
2: Yeah.
1: The Memphis Tigers open the 2026 season on Saturday, August 29th at Simmons Bank Liberty Stadium against Arkansas State. One ticket wins $800 million.
2: Oh, my gosh.
1: Someone woke up today a whole lot richer. One lucky ticket matched all six numbers to win the $800 million Mega Millions jackpot.
2: What do you do next?
1: They said that's enough money to pay LeBron James for 90 years.
2: Golly. I know you're not going to do that.
1: No, but a lot of money. And the ticket was sold in California.
2: Oh, okay.
1: And they claimed it.
2: It wasn't like the one in Tupelo. You know, there's that one in Tupelo you told us about yesterday.
1: I think that one's still unclaimed.
2: It's $1 million unclaimed ticket.
1: Yeah, so check your tickets if you bought a lottery ticket in Tupelo. What else do we have today? You made me lose my place.
2: Sorry, Beth.
1: Could Kevin McAllister be coming home? Hmm. Home Alone fans may have something to look forward to. Reports say Macaulay Culkin is in talks with Disney about returning as Kevin McAllister in a new Home Alone movie. This time, Kevin would reportedly be a single dad.
2: He'd be the dad. Yeah, I would say he'd have to be.
1: Yeah, dealing with a new generation of holiday chaos. Nothing's official yet, but fans are excited.
2: They just keep redoing the same old stuff, Beth.
1: No, but that's actual Macaulay Culkin.
2: Yeah.
1: You know? Relationship experts say we're dating backwards. Psychotherapist Esther Perel says many people today want certainty before they've even had a chance to build chemistry. She says, don't expect fireworks on date number one. Chemistry often grows over several dates. Instead of judging the people right off the bat and thinking, is this my person? Think, who is this person?
2: Okay.
1: Leave room for mystery. Not knowing everything about someone immediately can build attraction, she says. And focus on how you feel around this person instead of making like a checklist of their qualities that you noticed, you know, right away.
2: Okay.
1: Like, just how do you feel? Anyway, but that leads to the question, like, do you know automatically? Some people just, they just meet and they just meet know.
2: And they know it's an instant thing.
1: Yeah. So is that how it happened for y'all? Did you immediately know your spouse was the right one, or did they have to grow on you? 901-541-2106. I'm Beth, and that's The Buzz, brought to you by Mitch Wright Plumbing, Heating, and Air.
2: Thank you, Beth.

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0: Kicks 106. Carter Faith, Wyatt Flores, nothing better to do in the mix with Argo and Beth, and a new restaurant is coming to Poplar and Highland, Beth.
1: What is it?
0: Right on the corner where Spin Street used to be.
1: Oh, yeah. Spin Street. There's
0: been so many cool record stores over the years, but now it's going to be a Dave's Hot Chicken.
1: A Dave's Hot Chicken.
0: Dave's Hot Chicken is coming into Poplar and Highland there.
1: That sounds good.
0: Didn't say when it's going to open. They said it is only going to take up a fraction of the space. That was a huge store.
1: That was a big store.
0: But it is a California chain that is kind of trying to mimic the Nashville hot situation. So mm-hmm. Dave's Chicken, I think that will be a welcome thing. Better than just sitting there empty, you know?
1: The Nashville hot chicken has really taken off.
0: It has. And you and I have talked about that before. I'm like, how did Nashville choose hot chicken? It's like, well, Memphis had barbecue, so Nashville's like, we got to have a food too.
1: Well, no, I think there was like an original. Was Hattie B's?
0: Hattie B's was the one, I think. The original
1: Nashville
0: one.
1: Hot?
0: Yeah.
1: Somebody will tell us.
0: And now there's a bunch of them.
1: And now there's a bunch of them, but it was, you know, the sauce is kind of different.
0: Yeah. No, it's
1: and
0: good.
1: And the pickle.
0: I like the Nashville
1: good.
0: Hot.
1: I like a Nashville hot.
0: But I'm like, why did that become a Nashville hot? They created that. That was a total fabricated thing.
1: That's another one of your conspiracies.
0: It's one of my conspiracy theories.
1: Yeah,
0: Beth.
1: That's just made up.
0: Yes, it's just so they could have just
1: so
0: another,
1: they have something.
0: Another tourist trap.
1: I'm going to eat Nashville hot chicken anytime I go.
0: Barbecue in Memphis? That's authentic, baby.
1: Yes.

0: Thanks, y'all, for making us the Mid-South's number one for today's best country. We're Kicks 106.
1: He's a ranch hand in a pinch, man. Hotter than the red on the cattle brand. Cause she's a gold digger with a quick trigger. A cast iron skillet swinging lid flipper. Now he's a double wide on the county line. Sit

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2: A better life with Dr. Sanjay Gupta.
3: There are lots of things you can measure to get an idea of how healthy you are at any given moment. Temperature, heart rate, blood pressure, just to name a few. But how about how healthy you will be and how long you're likely to live? According to a new study out of the University at Buffalo, two simple strength tests are pretty accurate at predicting longevity in older women. One is hand grip strength, and the other is how quickly people can stand up from a seated position without using their arms. By the way, I remember interviewing former President Jimmy Carter when he was quite old and being really impressed how he just popped out of the chair without using his arms. Not a lot of older people can actually do that. But I think the message here is that maintaining strength as you age is going to help you perform everyday activities, but also help you avoid injury and stay independent. I'm Dr. Sanjay Gupta, helping you live a better life.
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1: Temperatures finally cool down as we head into this evening. We'll drop into the mid to low 70s, upper 60s. Northeasterly winds will help keep us cool through the overnight hours. Thursday is mostly sunny with highs in the low 90s. I'm WREG's meteorologist, Lindsay Gaffney.
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0: Kix 106, Argo and Beth, Jason Aldean. It was fun yesterday backing that up with the Ronnie Millsap.
1: Yeah, it was.
0: And then you and I went down this wormhole about the guy who was playing guitar on the Ronnie Millsap record, which was just, he was shredding.
1: He was. He was shredding on guitar.
0: Back in
1: before,
0: the
1: 80s. Like, before you heard that on country songs, you know? And then we started to learn that a lot of country stations wouldn't play that Ronnie Millsap song because they thought it was too rock.
0: Well, they didn't play the album version. They did a little radio edit of that. They cut the
1: guitar solo out, which is really good.
0: But the guy's name was?
1: His name was Bruce Dees.
0: Bruce Dees. And he played with James Brown and a whole host
1: Ray
0: Charles. He was a session guy, and he was great. And I think Al Dean's guitar player, a guy named Kirk Allison, he's fantastic. He's phenomenal.
1: He's so good.
0: He's one of the best in the business. So it was fun doing that yesterday. How about a little something else here? We were talking about Memphis barbecue earlier, talking about Memphis and Nashville. So I figured let's get Trisha in the mix here.
1: Let's do.
0: With Wrong Side of Memphis.
1: Yeah.
0: And we're back tomorrow afternoon. It is. Beth, I love you.
1: Love you too.
0: We love you all. Thanks for being part of the Kix 106 family.